Fire Fox respond, activate fire alarm number 96 Railroad Street, coming in at zone 15, Pink Tucker. Involver Fire Fox respond, activate fire alarm number 96 Railroad Street, coming in at zone 15, Pink Tucker. Pressure to Bank Street and Boardman Terrace, 10128.

0: One dispatch, show car one on scene. 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Yeah, investigating.
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One second call requested to respond to East Street Sitka, Fort East Street, for the 23-year-old female complaining of clamminess and tachycardic, 19 Delta 4. Female for an ambulance code, 1 second call requested to respond to East Street Sitka, number 4 East Street, for the 23-year-old female complaining of clamminess and tachycardia, 19 Delta 4, crossing to Grove Street and Church Street, time out 1026.

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1: Command up.
0: You have a key holder for this location.
1: Just got off the phone with the alarm company with additional activations from the same zone. They still have not been able to reach anybody.
0: Yeah, received. I've been trying to reset. This alarm is going to remain in trouble. There is a problem with one of the heat detectors. No emergency, no fire issue at this location.
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1: That's under control. Entry was made. We'll terminate at 2015.

Let's see, Sharon Eagles, North Adventist Medics. 27 Hospital Hill Road, the upper level in room 210. It's an 89-year-old female. Febrile and confusion, hallucinating. She's conscious and breathing, 33 Charlie 1. 27 Hospital Hill Road, upper level, room 210. 89-year-old female. Febrile and confusion. 33 Charlie 1, Chrissy, New Street and King Hill Road, 2105.

Carlton Ambulance, Westside First Responders, Northwest Medic 190, 24 Bumper Road, Unit 1. It's a 72-year-old male for possible overdose. He's unconscious, said to be breathing, 23 Delta 2. 90, 24 Bumper Road, Unit 1, 72-year-old male for possible overdose, 23 Delta 2, Perkins Hill and Town Line, 2108.

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0: LC from West Side Car 3. All first responders clear to terminate revert on to first responders.
1: Car 3. All West Side first responders are clear. We'll terminate to 153.

see Salisbury Ambulance, North Canaan Medic, 137 Sharon Road, it's an 84-year-old female, syncopal episode and vomiting, currently conscious and breathing 31 Delta 4. 137 Sharon Road, 84-year-old female, syncopal episode and vomiting, currently conscious and breathing 31 Delta 4, requesting 12 Solon Easy Streets, 2212.

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0: 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LCD, this is Salisbury Ambulance 2, on the air waiting crew.
1: Salisbury Ambulance 2 on the air waiting a crew, 2218.

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1: An LS response, 66 Long Meadow Hill Road for the 75-year-old female. Difficulty breathing, fell outside and can't get up. That's Brookfield EMS, you're requested on an LS response, 66 Long Meadow Hill Road for the 75-year-old female. Difficulty breathing, fell outside and can't get up. Time to dispatch, 2311.

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The 73-year-old male fall from bed, no injuries, unable to get up. EMS, you requested on a BLS response. 5 Navi Road, Townbrook Commons, apartment 102. For the 73-year-old male, fall from bed, no injuries, unable to get up. Town of Dispatch, 0049.

you requested on a VLS response, 246A Federal Road, Village of Brookfield Commons, room 201, for the 92-year-old female. 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As Brookfield EMS, you requested on a VLS response, 246 Alpha Federal Road, Village of Brookfield Commons, room 201, for the 92-year-old female. 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Time of dispatch, 0205.

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1: 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Unit 4 clear, 441.

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Reported to be down for 5 days, 17 Alpha 3. New Milford Ambulance Code 1, respond to 135 Willow Springs, 69-year-old female, fall. Reported to be down for 5 days, 17 Alpha 3. Crossings are Danbury Road and Willow Springs, time out 554.

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For the 72-year-old female, conscious breathing, difficulty breathing, 6 Delta 2. Milford Ambulance, code 1, second call in town. Requested a response to number 40 Candlewood Lake Road South, unit number 3. For the 72-year-old female, conscious breathing, difficulty breathing, 6 Delta 2. Cross road of Stone Ledge Road, Carmen Hill Road, number 1. 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

0: City 2, Kent Ambulance, North Wall Medic 4, respond to number 26, Sumner Road. 82-year-old male, not conscious, difficulty breathing, butt breathing, 31 Delta 2, repeating 26, Sumner Road. 82-year-old male, not conscious, difficulty breathing, butt breathing, 31 Delta 2. Cross streets are going to be South Kent Road and the dead end. Timeout 646.
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1: Paddock 4, you're en route.

0: Westbound on 8 Priority 1, number 45 High Meadows Lane, across the South Bend Road and the dead end. For the 95-year-old female sick party, alternate status. Repeating your spot on 8 Priority 1, number 45 High Meadows Lane, across the South Bend Road and the dead end. For the 95-year-old female sick party and alternate status. 0653.
1: Order the rig.
0: Last hit the rig.

0: Roxbury Ambulance, respond priority 145 High Meadows Lane, the dead end of High Meadows Lane. The 96-year-old female, sick party, question UTI, altered level of consciousness, 26 Charlie 1. Medic 4 is not available on a Ken call. Roxbury Ambulance, respond priority 145 High Meadows Lane, from South Free Road to the dead end. The 96-year-old female, sick party, altered mentation, altered level of consciousness, anxious. 0655.
1: Northwest 217 going to the scene.
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0: A2 Roxbury, just making sure you copied us. 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
1: A2, that's affirmatively copied.
0: Okay, thank you.

Yeah, Ken 8-2. 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

0: 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Cleared in. 724 hours. WPK 215.
1: Is that also known as Route 47 right there, or is it right off of Route 47?
0: Roger, that is the off of Route 47.
2: Looks like to me the lower half.
3: Right there by the Canfield corners there. Okay, we're in room.
2: Received, thank you. 725 hours. Show you in room.

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0: That's what I say too.
1: I just be advised, the party was outside, and now the trooper has gotten her back to her residence. You'll be meeting them at 47 Washington Road, 47.
2: Okay, I'm about a 5-minute ETA.
1: Receive.
2: And just confirming, you said 4747 Washington Road.
1: That's affirmative. That's the residence.
2: Okay, very good. Thank you.

0: Hotel, CD2, Sharon Ambulance, Sharon Fire with Squad 3, Northern Dutchess Paramedic. Respond to number 410 Cornwall Bridge Road. 40-year-old female, cardiac arrest, 9 Echo 1. Repeating, 410 Cornwall Bridge Road. 40-year-old female, cardiac arrest, 9 Echo 1. Cross streets are Old Sharon Road, number 1, and Red Horse Hill. Timeout, 742. All Sharon units and North Dutchess Paramedic, lead by CPR is in progress, 743.
1: Sharon Ambulance Assembly.
0: Sharon Ambulance, you're assembling at 743.
1: Sharon Ambulance, we also received last traffic.
0: Received Sharon Ambulance.
2: LCD 8491 responding.
0: 8491, you're responding. CPR is in progress, 743.
3: LCD, Sharon Car 1's responding to headquarters.
1: Sharon Car 1 to headquarters at 743. Sharon Car 1, Chief, just be advised, CPR has been initiated at this point.
3: Message received.
1: LCD, Sharon Ambulance responding.
0: Sharon Ambulance, you're responding at 744.

0: Go ahead.
1: Chair Ambulance, just being advised, caller did state that the patient recently got out of a rehab facility, no known narcotics usage per the caller.
0: Received.
1: LCD 28491, did you copy that update given to the ambulance?

0: 2, all Shannon units, be advised for the caller. Patient is waking up and breathing.
1: Shannon ambulance copies.
2: 8491 copies.
0: Proceed to Sherry, car 1.

0: Go ahead, LCD.
1: Car 1, just an update for the caller. Patient is waking up and breathing. And the caller said breathing uncertain. States the eyes are rolling into the back of the head.
0: Message received.
1: I'll see you share an email. She copied that last update.
2: Share an email. Copies last thing.
1: 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Give him the car 1.
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2 New Hartford, ambulance response number 9, Laurel Lane. For the med alarm, patient complaining of feeling dehydrated and sick, 26 Bravo 1. Repeating 9, Laurel Lane. Med alarm, patient complaining of feeling dehydrated and sick, 26 Bravo 1. Cross streets are going to be South Road and the dead end. Timeout 857.

I'll see you in H2. NH2B, advise, there's entry information in the CAD notes if you don't have access. Give us a link.

Unit 2 VBLS to the Health Center.

Code 1, respond to a 42 Aspatuck Village. It's going to be for the 40-year-old male, nosebleed, 21 Bravo 2. Nemalton Ambulance, code 1, respond to number 42 Aspatuck Village. It's going to be for the 40-year-old male, nosebleed, 21 Bravo 2. Your cross street is Wells Road and Wells Avenue. Your 2-minute stretch is 927.

LCD 2, Goshen Ambulance response to number 49 East Hiredale Drive. 91-year-old male, sudden pain with vomiting, conscious and breathing. 26 Alpha 11, repeating 49 East Hiredale Drive. 91-year-old male, sudden pain with vomiting, conscious and breathing. 26 Alpha 11. Cross streets are going to be Shelbourne Drive and Sherbrooke Road. Correction, Drive. Timeout 9:31.

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1: Go show 11, you're responding at 9:35. City to Goshen 11. 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
0: Here, Roger, I got one EMT on fire attack. 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

LCD 2, Litchfield Ambulance, Northwest Medic 1, respond to number 77, Litchfield Ponds Road. 95-year-old female, difficulty breathing, conscious of breathing, 6, Charlie 1, repeating 77, Litchfield Ponds Road. 95-year-old female, difficulty breathing, conscious of breathing, 6, Charlie 1. Cross streets are going to be Milton Road and the dead end. Timeout, 938.

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0: Oh, for the NH2 is clear windstill on the return. You can terminate for New Hartford.
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1: 8-9, go ahead. 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

0: LCD 2, Northwest Medic 1, respond to number 49, East Hardale Drive, town of Goshen. 91-year-old male, sudden pain with vomiting, conscious and breathing. Request an EMS on a Charlie response. Cross streets are going to be Shelbourne Drive and Sherbrooke Drive. Timeout, 9:57.
1: 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Are they transporting an ambulance?
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LCD-2, Harrington Fire, respond in the area of Lake Harrington Road and Weingart Road for the branch into the power line smoldering 55 Bravo 3. Repeating, in the area of Lake Harrington Road and Weingart Road for the branch into the power line smoldering 55 Bravo 3. Timeout 1000 hours.

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1: Car 4 is on.
0: Car 4, just be advised. Caller gave us the intersection of Lake Harrington Road and Weingart Road. They further clarified later in the call. Looks like this is going to be around number 94 Lake Harrington Road.
1: Wires. It is smoldering at this time. Star Eversource, priority 3. I'll get your pull number in a second.
0: Roger.

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1: Pull number SNEP 1067 and 1068. It's right in between. It will be directly across from 94 Lake Harwood.
0: Received. Eversource has been notified. Priority 3.
2: 4 responding.
0: Rush 4, you're responding. 1007.
1: Westside car 4, I'll hold this end. Just hold brush 4 at this time.
0: Receive Westside car 4, holding the assignment to Westside engine 12 and Harrington brush 4. 1008.

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For the mail party, head strike bleeding from the head, 56-year-old male, conscious and breathing, 30 Bravo 1. Repeating, 191.

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0: on. 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
1: Second tone, please.
0: Pleasure.

LCD 2, Washington Ambulance, with your second tone. Additional EMTs are needed. Respond to number 191, New Milford Turnpike, State Pile, Sand Pit. For the 56-year-old male, head strike, bleeding from the head, conscious and breathing, 30 Bravo 1. Time of your second tone for additional EMTs, 10:16.

0: 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Any others that sign on, please have them go direct to scene and put out a third tone.
1: Received, we'll see you en route with a 1 EMT, and you're requesting a third tone and all others to the scene, 1020.

LCD 2 Washington ambulance with your third tone. 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WA Washington Ambulance 2 is en route with one EMT. 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

LCD 2, Goshen Ambulance, second call in district, respond to number 102, East Tyredale Drive. 78-year-old male, lower extremity redness and a temperature with a low BP. Conscious and breathing, 26 alpha.

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1: Yeah, copy that. Car three is en route to scene.
0: Copy, thank you. A2 to LCD, we have a driver that makes a complete crew.
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0: Can you dispatch Cornwall AMOS to our scene due to mechanical problems?
1: Roger, you want him on hot or cold?
0: I'm not on scene. 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

LTD2 Cornwall Ambulance, respond into the town of Goshen, 102 East Harrydale Drive, for the 78-year-old male, lower extremity redness, temperature, low BP, conscious and breathing, 26 Alpha 8. Repeating, 102 East Harrydale Drive, 78-year-old male, lower extremity redness, high temperature, low BP, conscious and breathing, 26 Alpha 8. Cross streets are Sherbrooke Drive and Sherbrooke Drive. Timeout 10:43.

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LCD 2, Cornwall Ambulance, second tone. 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

0: LCD 2, Cornwall Ambulance, 3rd Tone, responded in the town of Goshen, 102 East Hatterdale Drive. 78-year-old male, lower extremity redness, temperature and low BP. Goshen Ambulance on scene with mechanical issues. 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Target 3rd Tone, 1048.
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0: 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She is en route to get the ambulance. 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
1: Goshen 8, you are clear Charlotte on the return at 1052. Just be advised, Goshen Ambulance 9 is currently operating on scene at 102 East Harrydale Drive for a 78-year-old male, lower extremity redness, temperature, low BP. They are down with a mechanical issue. At Cornwall 69, en route to Cornwall to pick up a replacement ambulance. Would you like to cover that call?
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1: 9 down, go ahead.
0: 9, are you going to be still in service on the return when you get back in quarters, or should we put you on the out of service board?
1: We have stretcher issues.
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Harlington Ambulance, Northwest Medic 1, response number 130 Hill Road. 78-year-old male, altered level of consciousness, conscious and breathing, 26 Charlie 1. Repeating 130 Hill Road. 78-year-old male, altered level of consciousness, conscious and breathing, 26 Charlie 1. Cross streets are going to be Barber Road and Delay Road. Timeout, 11:29.

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0: 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Timeout 11:42.
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0: 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Cross streets are going to be Woodland Road and Harrison Road. Timeout, 1151. Dam 39, taking arrival on scene, 1152. Also have unit 11 en route to the scene, same time.
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0: 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Timeout 1227.
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Repeating, 29 Wanzer Hill Road. 68-year-old male, hip injury, conscious and breathing, 30 Bravo 1. Cross streets are going to be Laurel Hill Road South and Shelter Cove Road. Timeout, 12:33.

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carbon dioxide

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0: EMS-1, we were going to go to New Fairfield for mutual aid. You have yourself, EMR-660, and EMT-284 en route to quarters. 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
1: Yes, Roger, we can cancel mutual aid, thank you.
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0: 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Timeout 1241.
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Well, City 2, Winstead Fire, response to number 15, Hinsdale Ave, Hinsdale School. For the general fire alarm, 52, Charlie 1. Repeating, 15, Hinsdale Ave, to Hinsdale School. For the general fire alarm, 52, Charlie 1. Cross streets are Spencer Street and Hillside Ave. Timeout, 13:23.

0: Rutherford Ambulance, code 1. Respond in the area of number 160 West Meeting House Road. Unknown age male, conscious, breathing. 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Milford Ambulance, code 1. 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Unknown age male, conscious, breathing, not fully alert. Caller reports he may have had a stroke and fallen off a bicycle. 32 Delta 1. Cross street of Wood Creek Road and Ironwood Lane. I'm now 1328.
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0: 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Your pleasure.
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LZ2 Greenville Fire. Requested to staff your quarters while Torrington operates at 1360 Torrenford Street. This is a structure fire. Repeating, Drakeville Fire, you requested to staff your quarters while Torrington operates scene of a structure fire at 1360 Torrenford Street. Timeout 1349.

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0: 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If we get any responders, have them go direct to scene.

Ma'am, ambulance, mutual aid into the town of Washington. Respond to number 81, Saturday Lane, Glenholm School. 17-year-old male, psych, requested on a cold response by CSP, repeating 81, Saturday Lane, Glenholm School. 17-year-old male on a psych, requested on a cold response by CSP. Cross streets are going to be Mallory Brook Road and Blackville Road. Timeout, 1352.

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2: This is terminated for Washington Fire 1354.

LC2 Sherman Fire, respond to number 5, Candlewood Lake Drive. Carbon monoxide alarm sounding 52 Bravo 1. Repeating 5, Candlewood Lake Drive. Carbon monoxide alarm sounding 52 Bravo 1. Cross streets are going to be Terrace Drive and Shore Drive. Time off 1356.

0: LCD2, Winterset Ambulance, Northwest Medic 3, response to number 22, Mountain Ave, stage. 62-year-old male, low blood sugar, conscious and breathing, 13, Charlie 2. Repeating, 22, Mountain Ave, and stage. 62-year-old male, low blood sugar, conscious and breathing, 13, Charlie 2. Cross streets are Oak Street and Crescent Street. Timeout, 1359.
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LZ2 Harlington Ambulance, you're requesting mutual aid in the town of Thomaston. Response number 5, Walnut Street, 66-year-old male, chest pains, conscious and breathing, on-off response. Repeating 5, Walnut Street, 66-year-old male, chest pains, conscious and breathing, on-off response. Timeout, 1411.

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LLC2, Lakeville Fire. Respond to number 351 Twin Lakes Road. Carbon monoxide alarm sounding 52 Bravo 1. Repeating 351 Twin Lakes Road. Carbon monoxide alarm sounding 52 Bravo 1. Cross streets are Mount Tom Road and Cooper Hill Road. Timeout 1421.

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1: 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Lakeville car 1. 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
0: Are the CAD notes up to date that you made contact? 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
1: It's affirmative, just got off the phone with car 1 requesting a cancel tone.
0: Roger. 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

0: open ambulance, code 1, Central 159, Aspetuck Village, for the 75-year-old female, conscious breathing with difficulty breathing, 6 Delta 1. 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

to Milford Ambulance, code 1. 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

0: Guanaru, 1530. Reported the patient to be in excess of 3. The patient is reported to be in excess of 300 pounds.
1: Is in terminated for Bantam Ambulance 1532.

Troy Fire Department reporting an automatic smoke alarm at 38 South Street. Repeating, Roxbury Fire reporting an automatic smoke alarm at 38 South Street, cross streets of Wellersbridge Road, 1552 hours, WPMK 215.

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2: 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Myself and Unit 4 are going to be clear.
3: Roger, Medic 1 and Unit 4 clear, 1553.
1: Roxbury, dispatch Roxbury Fire Department, reporting activated fire alarm number 38 South Street, comes in as a first floor smoke detector activation. We have FD3 and FD6 in reach of the scene. This is your second tone. Repeating, Roxbury, dispatch Roxbury Fire Department, reporting an activated fire alarm number 38 South Street, cross of Wellers Bridge Road, comes in as a first floor.

0: 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We have FD3 and FD6 in reach of the scene, this is your second tone. Repeating, Roxbury Dispatch, Roxbury Fire Department, reporting an activated fire alarm, number 38 South Street, cross of Wellers Bridge Road. Comes as a first floor smoke detector activation of FD3 and FD6 to the scene, this is your second tone at 1554.
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0: It's a 2500 foot long driveway. I'm on the scene. A two-story wood frame. Just nothing showing. We'll establish command. They want this out there.
2: 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You're calling command to 1556.

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0: Do you have any information?
1: Key holders reported to not be on scene. 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
0: Yeah, we made entry.
1: Appreciate it.

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0: Todd Kenny, move to the scene.
1: Thank you.

LCD 2, Winstead Ambulance, respond to number 7, home police on the first floor. 17-year-old female, head injury, conscious and breathing, requested by PD and cleared in on a cold response. Repeating, 7, home police on the first floor. 17-year-old female, head injury, conscious and breathing, cleared in by PD on a cold response. Cross streets are going to be Main Street and the dead end. Timeout 16-19.

0: LCD 2, Warren Ambulance, respond to number 19 Cunningham Road. 83-year-old male on the fall, conscious and breathing, 17 Alpha 4. Repeating, 19 Cunningham Road. 83-year-old male on a fall, conscious and breathing, 17 Alpha 4. Cross streets are Reed Road and Partridge Road. Time out 16:22.
1: Warren EMS 2, you're going to the scene at 16:22. Just be advised, caller states he believes the kitchen area door is unlocked. I'll see you, Warren EMS 2.
2: Warren EMS 2.
1: Additional from the caller, states there are two dogs on site, states they are friendly. LCD to last unit, heavy static. Go give me the message.
2: LCD, this is Warren.
1: Received 152, you're en route to the headquarters at 16:23. 3 en route to headquarters 16:23.
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0: Company from Warhammer.
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1: No transport, near on the return. 1646. Due process of refusal.
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A, Golden Leaf, a reporter, 65-year-old male, weak and dizzy. Repeating Brookfield EMS, your request to that 1024 Federal Road, Golden Leaf, Restaurant, for the report of a 65-year-old male, weak and dizzy. BLS. Here's time now, 1743.

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0: 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You can terminate the incident for LVA.
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Roxbury Fire and Ambulance with nightly radio and phone test at 1800 hours, showing no special announcements and no units out of service. Tonight, EMS crew will be squad A as an alpha. 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
1: Appreciate that, Neil. 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
0: Utility 48, engine 46, tanker 440 will be on the air training.

0: also D to Northwest Medic 1 in Thomaston, 369 East Main Street at the Dunkin' Donuts for the mail party, overdose on fentanyl, unconscious, he is breathing, request on a hot response. Your timeout 1819.
1: Medic 1 in route 1820.

Hospital for an ambulance, code 1, requested to respond, number 16 Clearview Drive for the 40-year-old male with a laceration to his forearm, 21 Alpha 1. Hospital for an ambulance, code 1, requested to respond, number 16 Clearview Drive for the 40-year-old male with a laceration to the arm from pruning shears, 21 Alpha 1, crash to Mariel Road and Bonnie Brook Drive, time out 18. 21.

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taxi to North Cana and ambulance North Cana Medic 7 Mountain View Lane for the 62-year-old female overdose, conscious breathing, not alert, 23 Charlie 1. Repeating 7 Mountain View Lane, 62-year-old female overdose, not alert, 23 Charlie 1. Cross streets, Old Turnpike North and the dead end, 1852.

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1: North Canyon Unit 1 en route 1858. 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It's going to be an overdose on Xanax. 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

Also, due to harm with an ambulance, requested mutual aid to Thomaston, 45 Union Street at Green Manor, Unit 5, for a 67-year-old male post-seizure, request medical response. 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Your timeout, 1859.

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1: Roger, so you're at 1900.

0: 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They're going to take it.
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Alpha Dita Salisbury Ambulance, Northern Dutchess Medic, 17 Cobble Road, Noble Horizons, Rega Unit, for the 77-year-old male. Abnormal labs with difficulty breathing, not alert, 33 Charlie 1. Repeating, 17 Cobble Road, Noble Horizons, Rega Unit, 77-year-old male. Abnormal labs with difficulty breathing, not alert, 33 Charlie 1. Cross streets Cannon Road and Under Mountain Road, 1933. Salisbury 39 to quarters, 1934. Salisbury 529 to quarters, 1934. Salisbury EMS 5 to quarters, 1934.

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0: 4 Cobalt Drive. Reported large fire in a backyard fire pit. Proceed to Sunny Valley Road in Maloney Lane. Time out, 1945.
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2: Female, psych eval on a cold response. 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Cross streets, Bottoms Road and the town line, 10 out 1951.

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